Howard Jones had at least I'm going in for an award, man. Things can only get better. What about Fred and Luke Mama? It takes also in a wonder to Pam, boy, dead or alive. That's Miss Chandler will tell you spin around. Minister and other Fred around. That ain't too deep.

Big Big is back. Now that's what I call music pie. 30 chart-hogging hits on one posh double album with Marillion. Phil Collins and Fine Young Cannibals. Cool and the Gang and Spritty Politics. Paul Young, Brian Ferry and the number one from Sister Sledge.

history. They fought the most disastrous series in Test history. In 1984, the Test series against the West Indies seemed like just another rubber. But it wasn't. It was different in many ways. And so were those who did the betting. In 1933, the England captain's average was 35. In 1984, it was 19.

history. In 1984, the Test Series against the West Indies seemed like just another rubber. But it wasn't. It was different in many ways. And so were those who did the betting. In 1933, the England captain's average was 35. In 1984, it was 19.

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1: And the heaviest defeat of the series ended at Old Trafford today, with England beaten by an innings and 64 runs.
2: Wasn't really sure what was going on.

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I don't know how to break the times. I feel like something better than it was before the crime.

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As long as there's always be 100 ways to lose. Don't walk upon that edge if it's sharper than your heel. There's no place.

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is not a problem that I can't fix. 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And if your man gives you trouble just to move out on the double, and you don't let it trouble your brain, cause away goes trouble down the drain. 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

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Very good. I'm very impressed. Seeing that this is our last night, we'd like to communicate with you, if you will. We have our own way of talking, you see. We call him the snake. Now, if you want to hear how bad he is, I want to hear you say, snake.

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And I'm going to take this beautiful lady right here with the blonde hair. From her back on back, we're going to divide the people in two. We're going to have these people on this side against these people on this side. I'll tell you once again, you're being videotaped. You're going to be on the tube. And you're also invited to the party. The winners of our contest, we're going to take you back to our hotel, Don Perignon Caviar. Whatever you want to do, we're going to do it with you. People on this side, now let me ask you, is the light too bright? Do you want the light to come down a bit? You do? If you do, say I do. I do. Well, you're outnumbered. Some people like the light, I see.

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You got that? All right, here we go, for real. You got the touch I need. You say, I think you better bring that light down a little bit. Just a bit, just a bit. Mellow it out.

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We're having a party, remember the party. We're going to put you all back together as one. And I want you to sing real loud now. Here we go.

0: Kannst du die Trompeten mal mit einstarten?
1: I warn you about my secret. 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Don't be alone.